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1: 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You know I ain't been happy. Maybe call me in an hour. 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

I've been reading, stories I've been told, before I end my breathing.

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And I stand in front of the door. And all of a sudden, somebody points a knife at my throat.

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I was like, what's, you know,